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In today's program, you are listening to Veena Recital by Vidwan R.K. 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Continuing the program, now, a composition of Tyagaraja, Nidhi Chala Sukhama, set to Kalyani Raga, Mishu Chaputala.

on the Ghatam by Mangad Shri K.V. Pramod Kumar. 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Shri Subramanyaya Namaste. In the rag, Kamboji set to Rubakathal.

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1: 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In the beginning, he is presenting Rag Nat Bhairav, Khayalin Vilambit Ektal and Dhrutat Teen Tal.

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That was Rag Sur Malhar. You were listening to a harmonium recital by Pandit Rambabu Bijapure. 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